0: summer, they run along with the redwoods out on the west coast. I guess these people got a lot more to brag about back here than we think. It's all kind of country to make up this U.S. I guess we've about seen it all. Well, we'll be heading into New York pretty
1: soon. Hi, I'm Robo DJ. This is WRBC Lewiston. You should turn this next song up. Loud. Really loud. Yeah, that's how Robo DJ likes it.

0: Hello, I'm Robo DJ on WRBC Lewiston 91.5, Bates College Radio. Here is some music you might like.
1: Can you tell if the surfaces in this kitchen are crawling with bacteria that could cause chronic arthritis? 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

0: Thank you. Thanks very much. And good evening. Welcome to the Albert Hall. The annual dust-up.
1: One, two, three, four. One, two.

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Don't believe me, just listen.

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Three young ladies known for fortune and fame. Not us.

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0: Captain's log, stardate 7954.3. A team from the Enterprise and I have landed on this planet's surface in search of intelligent life. We have come to a dwelling that says 91.5 on the side. What do you make of the bones?
1: I don't know, Jim. It just says 91.5 WRBC, Lewiston, Maine. Obviously, this planet's only source of intelligent life.
0: Well, I guess that's it then. Kirk to Enterprise, Kirk to Enterprise. Two to beam up.

0: This program is coming to you via Relay 2 satellite, a spacecraft orbiting the Earth at a speed of over 17,000 miles per hour. The musical selections you're about to hear were first tape recorded and fed into a transmitter where they were beamed to Relay 2 spacecraft. 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
0: 22.
2: If you went from there...
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2: Okay, yeah.
1: Okay. Right, off you go. We'll do the counting.
2: The beginning's different now. Ready? Yeah.
1: I'll just go in.
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0: 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I've been really trying, baby. Trying to hold back this feeling for so long. Let's get it on.
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Hi, I'm Robo DJ. This is WRBC Lewiston. Yo ho, and up I rises. Yo ho, and up I rises. Early in the morning.

Seriously, thank you very much, ladies and gentlemen. I'd like to do a little song right here that I hope you people like. This one's called "Little Darling, You Broke My Heart When You Went Away, But I'll Break Your Jaw When You Come Back." Did you hear that one? I'd like to do this little song here.

0: Hello, I'm Robo DJ. This is WRBC Lewiston. Are you a bad fish too?
1: Okay, forest animals. 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Sparrow, have you practiced the most popular bird songs for the year?
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1: Catchy. 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
1: I love it. 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
3: He's not here yet, man.
1: He's late every morning. Okay. Squirrel.
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So over the years, a lot of people have asked me to sort of describe my songwriting process from beginning to end. How long does it take? Where do you write? What are the circumstances? Do you start with music? Do you start with lyrics? And you know, my answer is always that it happens differently every time. And that's why I'm still so in love with songwriting. So what I've done here is shown you three different examples of the beginning stages of these songs and how they each started different ways. So I'll explain them to you, and maybe that will help you understand kind of how I put songs together. I sent this voice memo to Ryan Tedder because I'd always wanted to work with him. And finally, we scheduled some studio time. So I always want to be prepared. I wanted to send him the idea that I was working on before we went into the studio, just in case he wrote back and said, I can't stand that. I want to work on something else. Think of something else. So I just sat down at the piano, put my phone on top of the piano, and just kind of explained to him where I wanted to go with the song, how I saw the melody sitting in, and we ended up recording the song the next day, and it ended up being on the record called I Know Places. So this was the voice memo that I sent to him the night before we ended up finishing the song. Okay, so this is kind of this rough idea thing.

0: whatever. 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And it's about, like, everybody's, like, trying to get in and, like, ruin a love or whatever. And it's like, you just, whatever, you know. And then the chorus would just go to that major and just, like, be like, oh, chorus. 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It wouldn't be a piano thing. It would be like, like very like beat. Now I'm just making weird sounds. Hope you like it.
1: 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I am Robo DJ Lettuce Boogie.

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I enjoy playing music. But I'm more than just an automated disc jockey. I also make a mean hamburger.

0: Hi, I'm Robo DJ. This is WRBC Lewiston. You should turn this next song up. Loud. Really loud. Yeah, that's how Robo DJ likes it.
1: This is a guided meditation on parenting. 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
0: 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This is how we do it, baby.
3: We'd like to do a very, very serious right here. This song means a lot to a lot of people in show business, and we hope you enjoy it. And I'd like to dedicate it to someone special. Anyone special out in the audience? Let me see. That guy way up there, that guy way up there, would you like to stand up? Yeah, okay. You're nobody. No, you have to hear it. That's not nice. You have to hear the next line. Till somebody loves you. Okay, you can sit down. You're nobody. Till somebody cares. You may be king.
4: Nobody care about little old me.
3: Did she say little? You may be king. You may possess the I'll have you to know thin is in. The world and all its gold.
5: And honey, fat is where it's at.
3: But gold won't bring you happiness.
6: Wait a minute, honey.
3: Oh, wow.
5: Give me that gold. And I'll do my own shopping.
3: Oh, yeah. She's always been like that.
7: Yes, it's a baby.
3: You're not ready. When you... Hey, Gil, does he drink too? You ready out there? I'm not ready. I forgot where I was. Oh. When you...

0: Thank you. I'd like to introduce to you now Yvonne Elliman, who's going to sing a song for you, please. Big round of applause.
1: Our conversation was short and sweet. It nearly swept me

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Ah, but what a shame it is that all we shared can't last. I can change, I swear.

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Here is some music you might like.

last piece of gum. She threw me outside. I stood in the dirt where everyone walked.

0: Hello, Lewiston. It's Gary Jenkins. You're listening to WRBC 91.5. It's a great day to be a Bobcat.
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I wrote a song specially for it when I was going to be doing it. But then after I wrote the song, they canceled me. But later on, they hired me again. And I'm going to be on the show, and we're going to tape it on the 4th, I think, or the 10th or something. Of February. And there's going to be James Taylor and Linda Ronstadt. And anyway, I'm not going to do this song on that show. It's real old now. I was gonna do it with Carl Perkins in the Tennessee Three.

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0: Captain's log, Stardate 7954.3. A team from the Enterprise and I have landed on this planet's surface in search of intelligent life. We have come to a dwelling that says 91.5 on the side. What do you make of it, Bones?
1: I don't know, Jim. It just says 91.5 WRBC, Lewiston, Maine. Obviously, this planet's only source of intelligent life.
0: Well, I guess that's it then. Kirk to Enterprise, Kirk to Enterprise. Two to beam up.

0: This program is coming to you via Relay 2 satellite, a spacecraft orbiting the Earth at a speed of over 17,000 miles per hour. 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

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Now go, cat, go, but don't you step on my blue suede shoe.

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And it ain't no use to sit and wonder why, baby. 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

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I've been really trying, baby. Trying to hold back this feeling for so long. Let's get it on.

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Hi there, I'm Robo DJ. If you like my body and you think I'm sexy, come on sugar, let me know.

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Hi, I'm Robo DJ. This is WRBC Lewiston. Yo ho, and up I rises. Yo ho, and up I rises. Early in the morning.

0: 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I'm Robo DJ Let Us Boogie.
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0: 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I enjoy playing music. But I'm more than just an automated disc jockey. I also make a mean hamburger.

I'm Robo DJ. This is WRBC Lewiston. You should turn this next song up. Loud. Really loud. Yeah, that's how Robo DJ likes it.

0: 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You're listening to WRBC Lewiston. This is how we do it, baby.
1: Well, I finally did it. My student loan is totally paid off.
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fitter, happier, more productive, comfortable, not drinking too much, regular exercise at the gym, 3 days a week, getting on better with your associate employee contemporaries, at ease, eating well, no more microwave dinners and saturated fats, a patient better driver, a safer car, baby smiling in backseat, sleeping well, no bad dreams, no paranoia, careful to all animals, never washing spiders down a plug hole, keep in contact with old friends, enjoy a drink now and then, will frequently check credit at moral, bank, hole in wall, favors for favors, fond but not in love, charity standing orders, on Sundays reading road supermarket, no killing moths or putting boiling water on the hands, car wash, also on Sundays, no longer afraid of the dark or midday shadows, nothing so ridiculously teenage and desperate, nothing so childish, at a better pace, slower and more calculated, no chance of escape, now self-employed, concerned, but powerless, an empowered and informed member of society, pragmatism not idealism, will not cry in public, less chance of illness, tires that grip in the wet, shot of baby strapped in backseat, a good memory, still cries at a good film, still kisses with saliva, no longer empty and frantic, like a cat, tied to a stick, that's driven into, frozen winter shit, the ability to laugh at weakness, calm, fitter, healthier, and more productive, a pig, in a cage, on antibiotics.

As some won victory, some downfall, private reasons, great or small, can be seen in the eyes of those that call to make all that should be killed to crawl, while others say don't hate nothing at all except hate.

Illusion words like bullets bark as human gods aim for their mark. Make everything from toy guns that spark to flesh-colored Christs that glow in the dark. It's easy to see without looking too far that not much

preachers preach of evil fates. Teachers teach that knowledge waits can lead to $100 plates. Goodness hides behind its gates, but even the President of the United States sometimes must have to stand.

cannot defend what they cannot see. With a killer's pride, security, it blows their minds most bitterly. For them to think death's honesty won't fall upon them naturally. Life sometimes must get

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George Harrison prefers the smooth, sultry sounds of 91.5 FM WRBC Bates College in Lewiston, Maine. And now that he's on permanent vacation, he can always tune in online at www.bates.edu/WRBC. Thank you.

0: Captain's log, stardate 7954.3. A team from the Enterprise and I have landed on this planet's surface in search of intelligent life. We have come to a dwelling that says 91.5 on the side. What do you make of the bones?
1: I don't know, Jim. It just says 91.5 WRBC, Lewiston, Maine. Obviously, this planet's only source of intelligent life.
0: Well, I guess that's it then. Kirk to Enterprise, Kirk to Enterprise. Two to beam up.
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Tony Baker. 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Elgato.

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what's the reason for? Not I, said the referee. 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I could have stopped it in the eighth and maybe kept him from his fate, but the crowd would have booed, I'm sure, at not getting their money's worth. It's too bad he had to go, but there was pressure on me too. You know it wasn't me that made him fall. You can't blame me at all. Who killed Davey

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We didn't mean for him to meet his death. We just wanted to see some sweat. There ain't nothing wrong in that. It wasn't us that made him fall. You can't blame us at all. Who killed Davy Moore? Why and what's the reason for? Not me, said his manager, puffing on a big cigar. It's hard to say, it's hard to tell. I always thought that he was well. It's too bad for his wife and kids he's dead, but if he was sick, he should have said, it wasn't me that made him fall. You can't blame me at all. Who killed Davy Moore? Why and what's the reason for? Not me, said the gambling man with his ticket stub still in his hand. It wasn't me that knocked him down. My hands didn't touch him none. I didn't commit no ugly sin. Anyway, I put money on him to win. It wasn't me that made

0: what's the reason for? Not me, said the man whose fists laid him low in a cloud of mist. Who came here from Cuba's door, where boxing ain't allowed no more. I hit him, yes it's true, but that's what I'm paid to do. Don't say murder, don't say kill, it was destiny, it was God's will. Who killed Davy Moore, why, and what's the reason for?
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0: 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I've been really trying, baby. Trying to hold back this feeling for so long.

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0: 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I'm Robo DJ. 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

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He broke the knife. 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

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While paupers change possessions, each one wishing for what the other has got. And the princess and the prince discuss what's real and what is

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Hi there, I'm Robo DJ. 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

0: I'm Robo DJ. This is WRBC Lewiston. Yo ho, and up I rises. Yo ho, and up I rises. Early in the morning.
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I'm Robo DJ Let Us Boogie.

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0: Hi, I'm Robo DJ here at WRBC Lewiston. I enjoy playing music. But I'm more than just an automated disc jockey. I also make a mean hamburger.
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This is WRBC Lewiston. You should turn this next song up. Loud. Really loud. Yeah, that's how Robo DJ likes it.

0: 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This is some friendly.
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1: 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I'm Robo DJ on WRBC Lewiston 91.5, Bates College Radio. Here is some music you might like.
2: All right. I know this isn't any fun to talk about, but we should. 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Flashlights?
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1: Nurse, I need you to apply pressure to the head wound until I can get to it. I'm concerned she's lost too much blood.
2: Oh, no.
1: You in the corner, who are you? You're not supposed to be here.
2: She's my girlfriend, Doctor.
1: You need to wait out in the waiting room.
2: Please, Doctor, I want to stay with her.
1: Look, she's been badly injured. So if you want to do what's best for her, you need to let us do our work.
2: Please, Doctor, she has to be okay. I didn't mean to do this. I love her.
1: Wait a second. You were the driver?
2: Yes, but I didn't mean to. I swear, we went to dinner. I was just buzzed. I only had a few drinks.
1: Just buzzed? Why didn't you tell us that? In that case, your girlfriend is fine.
3: Hey, sweetie. I feel great. You want to get out of here?
2: I can't believe this. Really, Doctor? She's really okay?
1: What, are you kidding? No, not really. Nurse, get me a suture kit. Stat.
4: Buzzed driving. Maybe we should stop acting like it's no big deal. 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

0: Captain's log, stardate 7954.3. A team from the Enterprise and I have landed on this planet's surface in search of intelligent life. We have come to a dwelling that says 91.5 on the side. What do you make of the bones?
1: I don't know, Jim. It just says 91.5 WRBC, Lewiston, Maine. Obviously, this planet's only source of intelligent life.
0: Well, I guess that's it then. Kirk to Enterprise, Kirk to Enterprise. 2 to beam up.

0: This program is coming to you via Relay 2 satellite, a spacecraft orbiting the Earth at a speed of over 17,000 miles per hour. 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
3: Thank you. We're a lovely lady just came into the room, ladies and gentlemen, a lady who sings as pretty as she looks. Did you gentlemen see Miss June Christie? And of course, I see you have along with you our very, very dear friend, one of the kings of jazz, a potentate of symphonic rhythm, a Maharaja of good taste. Ladies and gentlemen, stand up. Thanks very much for coming over, Stan, June. Lovely to have you here. Where was I? That's one of the great disadvantages of being exposed to beauty at that degree. You know, it's actually it's a hazard if you're not conditioned. And people who are that pretty, I mean, in the, third, fourth, fifth, sixth, seventh, eighth, ninth sense, or the ninth sense of not the five senses of it takes you to the 100th power. Huh? You say lost? You didn't hear me at all? Well, that just goes to show you. Now, Jimmy Hamilton, Russell Prokope, and Paul Gonzalez in Newport Up.
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0: 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I've been really trying, baby. Trying to hold back this feeling for so long. 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

0: 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If you like my body and you think I'm sexy, come on, sugar, let me know.
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Hi, I'm Robo DJ. This is WRBC Lewiston. Yo ho, and up I rises. Yo ho, and up I rises. Early in the morning.

0: Hello, I'm Robo DJ. This is WRBC Lewiston. Are you a bad fish too?
1: Religious hatred has a grim scorecard. 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

0: elevator directly on 12, and we'll run right out of the room.
1: Hi, I'm Robo DJ here at WRBC Lewiston. I enjoy playing music. But I'm more than just an automated disc jockey. I also make a mean hamburger.

0: Thank you very much, sir. Thank you. Well, this next song will have to be our last one for this evening.
1: Yes!
0: Oh, yes! You know, sorry, but... So, we'd like to thank everybody here tonight for coming along. Thank you very much. Thank you. Thank you very much. And we all hope that you've enjoyed the show. Have you enjoyed the show? Good. Great. Lovely. Thank you very much. And we'd like to finish off with a song which was recently on one of our albums over here. It's an old Little Richard song and it's called Long Tall Sally.
2: 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This is WRBC Lewiston. You should turn this next song up. Loud. Really loud. Yeah, that's how Robo DJ likes it.
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2: 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This is how we do it, baby.

Just a mount. I've stepped in the middle of seven sad farms. I've walked and I've crawled on six crooked highways.

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0: Hello, Lewiston. 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You're listening to WRBC 91.5. It's a great day to be a Bobcat.
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0: What do you think of all that? 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I think I could do it a bit better, I think. Oh, yeah? Okay, see, I want to just try and do one quiet verse, one loud verse, and then that's it, really.
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0: Captain's log, stardate 7954.3. A team from the Enterprise and I have landed on this planet's surface in search of intelligent life. We have come to a dwelling that says 91.5 on the side. What do you make of the bones?
1: I don't know, Jim. It just says 91.5 WRBC, Lewiston, Maine. Obviously, this planet's only source of intelligent life.
0: Well, I guess that's it then. Kirk to Enterprise, Kirk to Enterprise. 2 to beam up.

So here's the play. You can't go forward, and you can't go back. The past, the present, the future, all the relevant. The only thing that matters.

0: This program is coming to you via Relay 2 satellite, a spacecraft orbiting the Earth at a speed of over 17,000 miles per hour. The musical selections you're about to hear were first tape recorded and fed into a transmitter where they were beamed to Relay 2 spacecraft. As you listen to the musical selections, note the clarity and excellent stereophonic separation between the left and right channels, even after traversing 12,000 miles through space.
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2: Far between sundown's finish and midnight's broken toll, we ducked inside the doorways, thunder went crashing. As majestic bells of bolts struck shadows in the sounds, seeming to be the chimes of freedom flashing. Flashing for the warriors whose strength is not to fight, flashing for the refugees on the unarmed road of flight.

Good afternoon. It's about 20 after here at WRBC, 20 after 3. This is Michael Dixon. I'm your host of the next show, and I'm going to start early because I actually have about 3 hours worth of material that I might go with, but I'm just going to start with some stuff that I've been enjoying lately. And some of it is stuff that gets played on adult-oriented radio stations. Some of it is you're likely only to hear it on WRBC. And I play pretty much all music. I mean, excuse me. I pretty much play all new music or newly reissued music. So I got a bunch of fairly new music to play. I'm going to start with right now. You're going to hear The Strokes, some Modest Mouse, Tristan, somebody that I interviewed a couple of weeks ago, Death Cab for Cutie song, Riptides, The Great Divide by Noah Kahan. And what else I got coming up? Dry Spell from Casey Musgraves. What a Predicament from the Claypool Lennon Delirium. And S.G. Goodman, cover of a Butthole Surfer song called Pepper. And kind of a raucous song called Molly by Etchy Vandal. And then I'm going to go back to the beginning of my set, because this is from the end of my set, so that I can, play things that I want to play that really are just came out in the past week. So here we go. I have to go up here so that I can... Okay, yeah, here we go, The Strokes.

All right, it's 4 o'clock here on WRBC Radio 91.5 in your FM dial, broadcasting from Lewiston, Maine. That was a long set, and I got another long set before I will break in again, and I'm going to play something that I think everything else I've played so far today has been things that I have played before on the show, although they were all songs that have been released in the past couple of months. But I have something that I didn't know about that I heard on a commercial radio station show, a song I didn't know about that I thought was kind of cool. So this is a song called Yip Yip Yow by somebody who a woman by the name of Caroline Rose, who's been around for a while, but I had never heard of her or of any of her music. So let's check out Yip Yip Yow.

All right, that was a bunch of new stuff. That last from Angene Dupuytren. And before that, we heard Sublime. We heard Lee Scratch Perry doing something new from Spatial No Problem album, Ice Age, The Week of Montreal, Take the Form, Nymph Lord, Garden, Marble Eyed, Something Different, and Feeble Little Horse, A Doorway. We started out with Caroline Rose. All right, so here's my promo for this hour. One of the shows that you should listen to is Jazz: The Abstract Truth with Don McLean.

McCarthy. That's every Sunday from 2 to 4. And then if you stick around from 4 to 6, you'll hear Harvey Taves' show, Reeling in the Years. Harvey is no longer, for the summer at any rate, following me. So, and for my public service announcement, be a Jedi warrior and speak out for justice, equity, diversity, and inclusion. Okay, well, I'm going to start with some more new music, but the set is then going to go into some older stuff that has just been newly reissued. But one of the things I want to tell you is that the first song is by a blues group called Michelle D'Amore and the Love Dealers, and 3 weeks from today, after I'm back from vacation, because I'm not going to be here for the next 2 weeks, but 3 weeks I'll be back, and I will have a show that features Michelle D'Amore being interviewed by me, and we will listen to more of her new album, her and her group's new album, but that just came out on Friday, so I thought I would play one of the many good songs from it. And I'm also going to play some other blues, including a live version of I'm Done Running from Samantha Fish, and then going to go back in time with something from I'll Play the Blues for You, Albert King's great album, Breaking Up Somebody's Home. And we're going to hear some Cream, some Quicksilver Messenger Service, and a few other things. Cruel Summer from Bananarama, and some other things. So I'll bring you up to date on what you heard at the end of the next long set, and so here we go with Michelle D'Amore and the Love Dealers.

very special guest tonight, the McCrary sisters. Gonna play another new song off of Paper Doll. Let's do it.

All right. Well, I'm going to have to stop here for to give a station ID because it's 5 o'clock here on WRBC Radio 91.5 on your FM dial, broadcasting from the Bates College campus in Lewiston, Maine. And I'm still finishing up a set, and I'm in the middle of this set that you heard, Bronski beat, Small Town Boy, and Bananarama were from a newly reissued London Records compilation. And so I'm going to go back and finish that up, and then I'll come back and tell you a little bit more about what's going on. I have a lots of music, except I've played a lot of music. I started early, and I thought I was, and because I'm not stopping and breaking the sets down, I'm going to end up with some time when I'm just going to have to go back to Robo DJ a little bit early, even though my show will have gone more than 2 hours. That's just the breaks, the best laid plans and all that. So let me play the last song in this set. The Jimmy Somerville song, You Make Me Feel Mighty Real.

All right, that was Jimmy Somerville doing You Make Me Feel Mighty Real, which is song, it's a dance song, obviously, as in some ways all three of the London compilation songs were. I know the song also from other people who have covered it. The Weather Girls singing behind Sylvester had a real nice cover of it that maybe I'll play sometime for you. So anyway, that concludes that part. That concludes that part of the show, and I'm going to do another promo, and I'll remind people that if they are looking for Reelin' in the Ears, a Harvey Tave show, which usually is on after my show, for this summer he's decided to that it's going to be more reliable for it to be put on the air, because his is one of the few shows, the only show that I know of that's being broadcast, being pre-recorded and then broadcast from the file he made. But it gets around the fact that he can't get into the station because it's not as accessible as it hopefully would be or will be sometime. Reelin' in the Ears, that's Don McCarthy's Jazz, The Abstract Truth, which is from 2 to 4, and then Harvey's pre-recorded tape of his show will be on from 4 to 6 on Sundays. So keep listening for that. And for my PSA for this hour, vote in the 2026 elections as if our democracy and our country depended on it. I expect this to be a make or break election. There'll be efforts in the interim to kind of suppress the vote as much as can be done, because I'm certainly hoping that if people vote and care what's happening in this country, they're going to send a very clear message and give a mandate for something different, hopefully as soon as possible. So I've taken care of my promo and my public service announcement, and so I have a bunch of music set up, but I don't know that I have enough to get through to the end of the 6 o'clock hour. But I'm not going to worry too much about that, because I did start my show like at 3:20. So, you know, I've already been on for almost 2 hours, and I still got some ways to go. Anyway, I'm going to play something from, let me see. I've actually got quite a bit of good stuff coming up. Some Kurt Vile, some Courtney Barnett, new music from Yes, Bill Orcutt and Mabel Frati, Mabe Frati. Forced. That I did play that last week, and in fact, I think I played some of this other stuff last week. But you know, you play new music, but you know, that doesn't mean you only play it once. If it's good, you want to hear it more than once, and
partly that's what I'm doing here, is listening to the music that I like. And then we have something from Wild Pink. Then going to get a little rootsy with some stuff. And I'll come back in to tell you what you've heard after we get started. So let me, after we get there. So here we go.

right. That's about it. I got time for one more song, but I'm going to do my my station ID before I put that on, and then it's going to be back to Radio DJ. But I hope you enjoyed the show as much as I did. I had enough music from when I started about 3:20 to get to 6 o'clock here on WRBC Radio 91.5 on your FM dial, broadcasting from the Bates College campus, Lewiston, Maine. I won't be here the next 2 weeks, but I will be back in 3 weeks. And there's other great programming that you can listen to. All right. This is, we're going to finish up with Likey Lee, Not Gonna Cry.

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1: Could you not do that? Because the clicks are out of time, and it makes me take my mind off of what I'm trying to do. You know? At the end, or when something's happening, like everybody's clapping or something, then take the pictures, okay? Thanks. Other words, it's a new song that I wrote about my ranch. I live on a ranch now. Lucky me. I never should have started playing with that thing. There's this old man who lives on it that, he came with the place when I bought it, you know, like, they have, ranches have foremans, you know, usually it sort of like stays there with the cows no matter who owns it. He's about 70 years old or something like that.

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This is another way I've written songs recently. This is a song that I did with Jack Antonoff, and Jack is one of my friends, and so we were hanging out, and he pulled out his phone and goes, "Oh, I made this amazing track the other day. It's so cool. I love these guitar sounds." And he played it for me, and immediately I could hear this finished song in my head, and I just said, "Please, please let me have that. Let me play with it. Like, send it to me." And so he sent it to me. I was on tour, and this was me playing the track on my laptop, recording me singing the vocal into my phone, and it ended up being a song called I Wish You Would, because Jack wrote back, and he was like, "I love that." So this is another way of writing, is writing to track. Okay, so this is an idea called I Wish You Would. It's kind of about this guy who's like, he's driving down the street in the middle of the night, and he passes his ex-girlfriend's house, and it's like, he thinks she hates him, but she's still in love with him. Very dramatic. This track is sick. I hope you like this.

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Well, there you have it. 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

Johnny Hodges. Johnny Hodges returns in the soul. This is another theme from Anatomy of a Murder. This is the one to parallel the young lady around whom most of the excitement revolved. Both.

0: Captain's log, stardate 7954.3. A team from the Enterprise and I have landed on this planet's surface in search of intelligent life. We have come to a dwelling that says 91.5 on the side. What do you make of the bones?
1: I don't know, Jim. It just says 91.5 WRBC, Lewiston, Maine. Obviously, this planet's only source of intelligent life.
0: Well, I guess that's it then. Kirk to Enterprise, Kirk to Enterprise. Two to beam up.
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years can a mountain exist before it is washed to the sea? 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

baby. And it don't matter if the street is slow. I drive in cozy when the lights are low.

loving in the heathen land. When